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And keep up to date with Sunny 94.

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2: A mix of sun and cloud today, some scattered showers and thunderstorms, local smoke and windy, a high of 31. The UV index, 7 or high. Tonight, scattered showers and thunderstorms, local smoke and windy, a low of 9. Tomorrow, a mix of sun and cloud, good chance of showers, and windy, a high of 18. On Monday, it'll be sunny, 19 degrees. Tuesday, sunshine and 23. 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

0: 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And I hope you and your family are enjoying your weekend so far. Stay with us. 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